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0: 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Malik brings us to the end of the Power Play 40 right here on Now FM. That was 40 minutes of non-stop music. You can catch it again tomorrow. Same time, same station. All right. 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All right. That's 10 all the way until 10:30. 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

Now, from Locking the Listen with Lexi, what's good, Blood? Hope you're doing well. It's time for that mashup now. I'll play this short snippet, all right? It has two songs that made up one mashup. You don't have to tell me the name of the DJ. We don't want that, all right? We just want the title of these two songs used to do this mashup. I'll play it for you right now.

0: 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You can WhatsApp me, 796-96969, and tell me the title of these two songs used to do this mashup. 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

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See you at the bar, you was hardly talking. That's when I knew that your heart was scarring. Friends to lovers need a part to star in. Like, wait, babe, let me

0: had to call me up and tell me the title of this two songs used to do this mashup. We have the correct answer sent in by Regina. What's good, blood? She says Ring by Kehlani and On the Low. My goodness, by Better Boy. Thanks, sis. That is the correct answer I was looking for. You take care, stay safe, and you know, try to keep things on the low.
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0: Hey, it's Lexi with you on Now FM. What's good, blood? And don't forget that the poster is up on the Now FM Facebook page. 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Like, you must ask him, what if we could ask her in email form? 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

0: Now from Lock and Listen with Lexi, how you doing? 96 feed now. All right. So, you know, at home when people, especially your siblings, they be like, "M pillow blow me, knock and sleep your pillow blow me." Same. All right. It doesn't only apply in the house. It applies outside. And that's pretty obvious. I don't know. There's a left one of her pillows here. And you know how people are when you're comfortable around your elders or people that are older than you. In the office or anywhere, you just use anything they have, apart from clothes and whatnot. You know what I'm saying? But yeah, so this is Sherry. Comes into the office, does her shift, and she's about to finish in an hour. But she, you know, tries to take a nap, and then she just falls asleep on Deza's pillow. Next minute, Deza come, and I don't know. I think she put her pillow in a position where if you move him, ambasave. And this is her in... the chat room in WhatsApp. I know this like Kereva Mary Usaid and Yusuf Pilov Novi, and as soon as I read that, I was like, she knows who did that, and that's definitely Sherry. So yeah, you know, ask and you shall receive.
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3: Top Lunch Hour, I'm Asnat Waite. First off, word from opposition is that PNG needs to transform its youth bulge into something that benefits the economy. Meanwhile, the Sumara Institute of Leadership and Governance is getting closer to university status after completing 36 important papers required by DHEST. Looking forward to it. And listen up, kids, no more bad websites. Yes, you heard that right, because the higher-ups in IT have blocked 18-plus sites for your own good. Canva has launched Canva Offline. Now users can create and edit designs without an internet connection, targeting mobile users, students, educators, and pros on the go. And in entertainment, Jennifer Lopez was one proud mom at her son's high school graduation. The 18-year-old is preparing to head off to college.
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3: And after the Pom Vipers won over ENB Gurriers 40-12 in the 2026 Marum Cup Challenge, ENB Governor gave them a congrats. Now to NRL, New South Wales playmaker Michelle Moses says he's on track for next week's State of Origin clash after returning to training following a hamstring injury.
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0: You're listening to Now From Days with Lexi. Now we're going to the Now From Facebook page to check out the No Cap poster, alright? And lunch hour to again strong and barely leg outside in. But while you're heading to the Khyber, alright, No Cap for today, write an email to your mom requesting for 50 kina. Alright, the poster is up on the Now From Facebook page. You can also take part. Let me know in the comment section what you think. Alright. And we're going with Ruth. What's good, sis? She says, application for 50k ASAP. Dear mom, I trust this email finds you enjoying life while your child continues to suffer in silence. Blood, come on. I'm writing to formally request a small contribution of 50k ASAP. Before you ask, yes, I had money. No, I don't know where it went. Yes, I budgeted. No, the budget did not survive. Honestly, this is just cool. Honestly, I like this. It is long, but we're just going to keep it short that way. Shetty, what's good? She says, hi, mom. How are you? Hope you and everyone is well. Would it be possible to lend me 50 kina? I'll repay it as soon as I can. That is the most casual, maybe. All right. For normal ones, that's a normal way of texting. But I like what Ruth did. Honestly, that is just the bomb. Moms were just, instead of moms giving you 50 kina because you make him laugh, you'll be getting a hundo out of her purse. Now it fails.
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0: 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Enter 4 to 5 questions on Nathan's Crocodile Show with Deza, Mikey, and Shuki. And you're going to the draw to win cash, all right? 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

0: 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Coming up, you have an hour from Newsbeat with Vodafone, your sports news from PNG Housepong. 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
1: Top of the hour, I must not wait. Heading to Medang, Good Shepherd Secondary has received custom ground booklets from NGO group ECNAL, teaching kids about the importance of traditional land. And youngsters, if you thought about getting into agriculture work, just letting you know that Malaysia is showing huge interest in our livestock. Good time to raise those chickens. Meanwhile, word from opposition is that PNG needs to transform its youth bulge into something that benefits the economy. According to Game Official, 5 award-winning video game classics continue to stand the test of time and remain must-play titles in 2026. One of them includes Batman Arkham Asylum. And in entertainment, host Jimmy Kimmel has taken a humorous jab at US President Donald Trump after he seemingly dozed off during an NBA game.
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1: After the POM Vipers won over ENB Gurias 40-12 in the 2026 Marum Cup Challenge, ENB Governor gave them a congrats. Now to NRL, player Trey Fuller has extended his contract with the Dolphins through to the end of the 2027 season.
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0: Now from Lockton Lewis with Lexi, top of the hour to hope you're doing well. Honestly, like, this day has been, you know, a bit strange. You know when things happen, like, say, 1 or 2 days ago, and it's something new to you that you still can't forget about it, and then you're thinking about it until, like, kind of present time, and you're still trying to process things, but, you know, it's not processing. But, you know, we're going on to a Would You Rather now, all right? Would You Rather questions that should, you know, help us throughout the afternoon. You got thinking planted or someone or something, yeah. I got a question for you. All right. You rather thinking of that, think about this one. If you had a talent, I mean, you have the opportunity to sing. You can sing, the ability to sing, you have the ability to act. All right. You're multi-talented. And yeah, the question goes, would you rather be a singer or an actor? Even though you have, like, a good feel of these two things, which one would you rather choose? You can only choose one. All right. And why? You can call me up and let me know. 7373-8837. WhatsApp 796-9696-9. You have the ability to sing. You can act, like, any kind of movies, commercials, videos, one on them. Which one are you choosing? You have to choose one. Would you rather be a singer or an actor? Now FM.
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0: Now from Lock and Listen with Lexi, the question still stands. You have the ability to sing. You can act like Wesley Snipes or Tom Cruise or some of the greatest actors. Like, you can act without even acting, right? Which one of these two would you take as a normal, like, daily, like, career threat? You can only choose one. Would you rather be a singer or an actor? You had the ability to do both at this, and like, yeah, do both, but you have to choose one. Do let me know on WhatsApp 7969696969.
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You're locked into Now From Days with Lexi. Ivan on Blood. We have a shout out from Joshi here that's going to the Money Plus squad, namely Yami at the Boy Market. Yai Ame Togs na Stiggy. Ivan on Blood from your boy Joshi. 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

0: Lexi Vitiona from Days up next. Sherry Scott, you covered from 2 to 7. She has a lot of fun stuff in store for you. And she's going to be telling you about how I'm going to play Sherry Kaikai now. Honestly, like, she was really hungry. I was really hungry. So I sent her to buy potato wedges. Low ml cantine with 1 3 sausage. I'm kind of like, I think she had like 3 or 4 rounds of picking the potatoes. And then she was like, me pull up. That gave me the thought that you went out. And while you were at Long Plata, you stood outside there. You ate something better than the potato wedges and the sausage that you bought for me. And now you got to you pull up a kai kai. Shame on you, blood.
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0: Happy Thirsty Thursday. It's now from Drive with Sherry Avenon. That moment where you always go to like work in the morning, obviously. Yeah, you go to work in the morning, but then you keep forgetting to bring your hoodie or something that will keep you warm. And this happens every single day, every time you go to work and then you just remember that you forgot your hoodie. Bruh, honestly, that is the story of my life for reals. No joke. This sun too is just too much. You know, that is the reason why I forget my hoodie. But yeah, hope you're keeping yourself hydrated. If you have shout outs, call me up 7373-8837. 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
1: 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It doesn't happen that way. Come on.
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Oh my goodness, it's finally Thursday. Now all we have to look forward to is Friday. It's now From Drive with Sherry Avenon. Breakfast is even better with Up and Go. And if you know you can enter in 20 seconds, you could win cash. So the breakfast team, yeah, that's Mikey, Deza, and Shuki. They're going to give you a scenario and you have to enter in 20 seconds. Yeah, so you listen to Now FM Crackadon. That's from 6 a.m. right through till 9 a.m. And then you take part in Now FM Verdict with Up and Go. 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

Happy Thirsty Thursday. It's now from Drive with Sherry Avenon. Scenario for this afternoon. Your friend takes your headphones without your knowledge. What is your next move? You know how friends feel like they're entitled to owning your things too? That sort of thing. Like, buy me yet. No, I'm kidding. But yeah, they take your headphones, and your headphones, this is one headphone that you have saved up to buy them. Yeah, what is your next move? Call me up and tell me on 7373-8837. You can also WhatsApp me on 7969-6969. So the scenario again, your friend takes your headphones without your knowledge.

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All this time, I used to think she used to say, call me baby, but it's call me maybe. Oh my goodness, Sherry. You're listening to Now From Drive with Sherry. Right now, here's Michael Jackson with Billie Jean.

Now, if I'm looking at the same show, chilling with you, so the scenario given earlier, yep, wrapping it up. Your friend takes your headphones without your knowledge. What is your next move? We have a WhatsApp response from Angela, and Angela said, I remember my friend taking my headphones from me while I was at school, and boy, how I ran for these headphones just to go to the bus stop to find out that them kalapla bus pinis. Ayo, that frustration, bruh. You know how you are one of those children who gets picked up, so in the afternoon, you just want to be listening to your music and waiting for your pickup. And this particular friend takes her headphones. Oh my goodness, that is so annoying. Well, hopefully your friend got an ear bashing the next day. But thank you so much for sending in your answer and top up.

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1: Hi, this is Junior calling from Coney. Shout out to Vanessa, Duet, and Raphael for this moment. And also, one going to shed here at Coney. We're listening to No Fam.

0: Now Film Drive with Sherry Avenon. There's going to be a Wrong Answers poster posted on the Now Film Facebook page. So if you happen to be scrolling through your socials, Facebook especially, you know, avoiding unnecessary drama, if you know, you know. Yep, you can go and drop your comments in the Wrong Answers poster, under the Wrong Answers poster, or in the comment section. Hey, talk like drama, and it's, you know, confusing me.
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1: Nelson, drive with Sherry. You know that one sibling in your family or one of your friend that you know of that has some really weird obsession? Sometimes you're just sitting and thinking, man, how are you really? And I'm kidding. Okay, so my younger brother, he has this obsession of collecting oddly shaped rocks. Mm-hmm. Every time, like, we go to the beach or we're just walking and then Emma just look go down, he's usually one to just look down and then, you know, in his own world and stuff like that. He sees a weirdly shaped rock, picks it up, oddly shaped rock, picks it up, and that's it. He's doing his collection. I mean, it's not really that weird. It's actually cool. I feel like, you know, later he sees it and then he's, like, talking about it. It's actually interesting. Yeah, I know there's that one sibling you're thinking of right now.
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I don't know, whoever that you're thinking of, you want to send a shout out to them, make their afternoon, but their shout out's number out. 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

0: now for looking at the same show with you. Time to test your smarts to see if your brain is on the right track. We're, you know, ending this week too, ending the day as well. But right now, it's time for Aki's Travel. So I'm going to give you three clues, and you are to tell me what country Aki is in. So the three clues are sushi and amazing food, advanced technology, and anime and pop culture. I feel like this one is very easy. Wouldn't you don't need to take time to think about it. Yeah, so what country do you think it is? Call me up on 7373-8837. Yep, or you can WhatsApp me on 7969-6969. 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Sushi and amazing food, advanced technology, and anime and pop culture. Yep, you know, call me up or you can WhatsApp me. I was about to call the numbers again.
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0: Listening to Now From Drive with Sherry. So wrapping up the question I asked earlier, I give you three clues as to where Aki is. Yep, sushi and amazing food, advanced technology, and anime and pop culture. What country do you think Aki is in? We have a WhatsApp response from Jordan, and he says, it's definitely Japan. Anime, pop culture, sushi, really, Sherry? Bruh. I had to make it easy for you, okay? But thank you so much for sending in your answer. Top avo to you. 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

0: enjoy the heat of the sun for real. To make sure you have a bottle of water with you, you know, just to be keeping yourself hydrated. You're listening to the FM Drive with Sherry. Oh my goodness. So I said bottle of water and I remembered every time back in school, I had this water bottle. Not only did I have this water bottle, but my friend, her water bottle, and so let's try it all month to drink, you know, drink from it. Even us, her friends, which is a good thing, you know. You have to be health conscious. Like, you cannot be giving your water bottle to people to drink. You know, I mean, not that, but at least try to have your own water bottle. Gems, my goodness.
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1: Let's get the party started. See you at the bar, you was hardly talking. That's when I knew that your heart was scarring. Friends to lovers need a part to star in. Like, wait, babe, let me

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1: It's now from Drive with Sherry Avinon. Right now, it's time for Guess That Hustle. So, I'm going to give you three clues, and you have to tell me what hustle it is. So, they care for patients. Yeah, care for patients. Compassion and kindness. That's the second one. And medical knowledge and skills. Medical knowledge and skills. Yep. So, what do you think the hustle is? If you think you know, call me up, 7373-8837. You can also WhatsApp me on 7969-6969. Yep, that's the WhatsApp number. You feel free to send in your voice notes. I'll just give you the three clues again. Caring for patients, compassion and kindness, and the third one is medical knowledge and skills. Yeah, call me up or WhatsApp me and tell me what the hustle
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1: is.
2: 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I got no excuses. 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

0: Chicken stir fry. 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

Now, if I'm looking at the same share chilling with you, so wrapping up the question asked earlier, you were to guess the hustle according to the three clues given. That's caring for patients, 1, 2, compassion and kindness, and 3, medical knowledge and skills. So we have Stephanie, who sent in a WhatsApp response saying, just giving a wild guess, is it doctor? Doctor is not the answer I was looking for. The answer I was looking for is actually...

0: Nurse.
1: But thank you for sending in your answer, and top of all to you.
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2: 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And heading to Medang, Good Shepherd Secondary has received custom ground booklets from NGO Group ACNOW, teaching kids about the importance of traditional land. And youngsters, if you thought about getting into agri-work, just letting you know that Malaysia's showing huge interest in our livestock, so a good time to raise those chickens. And according to Game Official, five award-winning video game classics continue to stand the test of time and remain must-play titles in 2026. One of them includes Batman Arkham Asylum. And in entertainment, host Jimmy Kimmel has taken a humorous jab at US President Donald Trump after he seemingly dozed off during an NBA game.
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2: 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Catch the under-17 boys and girls who'll compete in a full round of the Southern Region's Smart Start New Kick Schools competition this Saturday, 13 June at Murray Barracks Oval Palm. Now to NRL, player Trey Fuller has extended his contract with the Dolphins through to the end of the 2027 season.
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Now from Lita AF with Nescafe RTD, we're counting down five of the hottest songs voted and requested by you. Sure, chilling with you right now. New one on the playlist, Ella Langley and Morgan Wallen with I Can't Love You Anymore. If you can relate to this one, want it to remain longer on the playlist, you vote and request for it.

0: Now, from Lock and Mellow Safe Show, chilling with you. We're counting down five of the hottest songs voted and requested by you. That's on Now from Lite F with Nescafe RTD. Right about now, I'm going to play you a snippet of a song, and yeah, you have to tell me the featured artist in this song. Yep, that's all you get. So, who do you think the featured artist is? 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

0: 104, delivering the good goods with One Two Now at number two on your Lite F with Nescafe RTD. Wrapping up the question I asked earlier. So I played you a snippet of a song, and you were to tell me the featured artist in this song. We have a WhatsApp response from Shemaine. She says that the featured artist is Megan Thee Stallion. Yep. Megan Thee Stallion is the answer I was looking for. Thanks, girl, and top abo to you.
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Elfemlite F with Nescafe RTDs are recapping the top five songs that we have counted down. Sitting at number five, Daisy's Justin Bieber. Way you got me all in my head. Think I'd rather you in my bed. Yep, sitting at number four, Pussy's Tonton. Tonton, and sitting at

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0: 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But yep, make sure to check out the Alfin page, the Facebook page, for the wrong answers poster.
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0: You're listening to Now From Which Jerry. You know that one person who is so motivated to, you know, go jogging in the afternoon, and that's you. That's you that does not do anything. You're not motivated in any way. You are just there. You have to go and follow this particular person that goes jogging, exercising, you know, do something for yourself. At least instead of just staying at home lazy and Clyden. Oh, sorry, I didn't mean to call any names.
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0: house. Now from Drive, sure, chilling with you, Avinon. You know that one friend that doesn't read the room. You know, you're not supposed to say this kind of things when there are certain people that are there. 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And then things get ugly, my goodness.
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0: Now from Drive, sure, chilling with you around this time of the afternoon. You know, you'd rather go for an afternoon drive just to wind down for the day. You know, it also helps when you're stressed out and all of that. Yeah, so if you were to, not if you, so when going for afternoon drives around this time, what is the perfect playlist? Or what is that one category that you'd want to listen to? Or that artist, yeah. 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

0: Shane says that he'd listen to Caesar's songs, like all the way, just listening to her songs. I swear, honestly, this one, what is it? TikTok video that I watched, and then they edited like all her songs. I was just like, Caesar really does. She talks about her experiences and all of that, and she puts it into like, makes a song about it. And you can totally relate to it too. Thank you so much, Shane, for sending in your answer. And top avo to you.
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0: Thursday afternoon has come to an end, and we are so looking forward to Friday. I mean, who doesn't look forward to Friday, right? It's Now From Drive with Sherry. Every time it's Friday and you have these like activities that go on in school, and then you're so excited about it that you forgot to do the homework that was given by this one strict teacher. You go the next morning and somehow this teacher just really knows that, know those people who did not complete their homework. And then comes right up to you and asks you to like answer that question. Oh my goodness. I think that has happened to me. Yeah, back in high school, I think twice. One or two. No, I'm kidding. Not twice. Like more than two times. Bruh, I don't like it. It's always like the ones that don't complete their homework. This is why you need to complete your homework when you go home straight, okay?
1: Now a fam.
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0: Alfred Okunolosev sure chilling with you. Up next is Young Loxley. You get to chill with him from 7 right through to till 12. But right before he takes over, food for thought. Progress doesn't have to be loud. Every small step, you move forward. Mm-hmm. And every small step, you don't really need to go and post about it for social media, because not everyone is happy for your win, you know? That sort of thing. Some people will see that and they'll be jealous. Like, I don't know why. Anyways, but like I said, you don't have to go and really post about it. And yeah, your food for thought this afternoon is progress doesn't have to be loud. Even small steps move you forward. That's your food for thought this afternoon. Digest it well.
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0: Hey, what is up? 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And yes, enjoy your, you know, Thursday night. 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

0: Oh, the phrase nobody's girl by itself is more literally means a girl who doesn't belong to anyone or who is just independent. Honestly, I don't want anyone else getting close to you. I belong to you and, you know, you belong to me and no one else. Ugh. This type of love, eh? Honestly, find me in this generation. Now, from nights with Jang Loxley. Good night. Yes, it's time for Hotspot. And you know this one. I'm going to give you coordinates. Not your ex's coordinates, but coordinates are latitude and longitude. And you're going to guess which country are those coordinates taking us tonight. All right. So our latitude is -8.5211 and our longitude is 179.1962. All right. Okay, our latitude is -8.5211 and our longitude is 179.1962. So here's a little clue too. This country is one of the world's smallest nations, made up of just 9 coral islands, and it's famous for its strong Polynesian culture, traditional dance, and its fight against rising sea levels. Okay. This country is one of the world's smallest nation, made up of just 9 coral islands, and it's famous for its strong Polynesian culture, traditional dance, and its fight against rising sea level. Oh, so which country are those coordinates taking us tonight? And yes, our latitude again is -8.5211 and our longitude is 179.1962. So if you think you know this country, call me up 7373-8837, or yes, you can WhatsApp me on 7969-6969, or more better, yes, you can head on over to our Now FM PNG Facebook page. The poster for Hotspot is already up, so you can go drop your answers under the comment section.
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1: 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Hey, check this one out by Armin Van Buuren and Glockenbunch. Sunshine on me from the All Access. That chart number one.

Whatever you're feeling right now from Dolce, Anxiety, I've rebuked that. Now from Nights, with Young Loxley, yes, check this one out by Bella K. I love it, I love it, I love it. I like

0: FM Nights with Loxley. What's good, blood? All right. So if you go onto our Now FM PNG Facebook page, we've got the Changemaker poster already up. So this poster is about changemakers in your community, the one that leads by example, the one that, you know, brings up a number of people just to develop a little certain of area, just to, you know, make your community safe or, you know, look nice. Someone who leads by example, lead a man about. And honestly, some of our leaders right now in our communities, they go unrecognized. So Changemakers is about them. So yes, if you know one right now in your community, don't gatekeep them. Put your change maker on, nominate them, send their name and a little story about them, about the change makers they did in the community. Yes, 7969-6969 is the number to WhatsApp. And yes, nominate them. And each month, one real heroes get recognized on Now FM with SP Lager.
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what is up? You're listening to Malcolm Nights with Jang Loxley. Drive safe. Hey, if you're doing some last minute shopping right now, make sure to carry a, you know, like a reminder list or a shopping list so you can just tick off, so you don't go over the budget or under the budget.

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0: Yes, what a great song by Elijah Connor, More Than a Friend. Honestly, I don't have anything against this song. It's a great song, and Elijah Connor is a great artist, but I just don't, the lyrics, the meaning of the song, it doesn't just stick. I cannot relate to it, I would say, because, you know, how can you have a whole relationship and you fell in love with your bestie, like someone, your close friend, and it's a good thing. Like, it's a good thing, I would say, in a way where you don't have a partner and you fell in love with your bestie. That is okay. That is fun because you know your partner very well and you guys are, you know, like you're friends for a reason. You're linked. Your energy is the same. Probably you guys have something in common and stuff like that. That's why you fall in love with them. But, you know, having a whole relationship and, you know, when you hang around with your bestie and somehow feelings form, butterflies flying up in a bottle of Belle Blue, and then, you know, you end up breaking your partner's heart, and I don't trust that. That's why I don't believe in boy besties and girl besties. Girl, I am your boy bestie. Come on, you seem head there. And now from Nights with Young Loxley. Good night. Yes, recapping for Hotspot earlier, I gave you coordinates, not your ex's coordinates or your boy bestie or girl bestie's coordinates. Yes. Coordinates about latitude and longitude of a country, and you were to tell me which country we are traveling tonight. Now, our latitude was -8.5211, and our longitude was 179.1962. And also, I gave a little clue, this country is one of the world's smallest nations, made up of just 9 coral islands, and it's famous for its strong Polynesian culture, traditional dance, and its fight against rising sea level. So which country are those coordinates taking us tonight? And yes, the answer I was looking for is Tuvalu. Yes, one of the smallest and most remote countries in the world, made up of 9 coral islands in the Pacific Ocean. Tuvalu is famous for its stunning lagoons, rich Polynesian culture, and the unique TV internet domain that is recognized worldwide. Anyways, shout outs to everybody who got it correct, and shout outs to Bata Lizzie and Bata Michael at Talks Junction who got it correct. I appreciate it, broskies. Have a top night.
1: 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I got no excuses. 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

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It can be a really tough day for you, but you know, it only takes a couple of minutes to just sit down and think of what you did and just reset and rewind. And you know,

0: Yes, what it out slowly. You are listening to Now FM Nights with Young Loxley. And honestly, I want to say what a night at the 20th Jumia FM PNG Music Awards. Yes, thank you to everyone who purchased their tickets. Thank you to our performing artists, Anslom, Shazi, and Tavin Tuni. Appreciate it. It was a memorable and spectacular night. Yes, this event wouldn't have happened without the support of our sponsors, Rapid Phone Samson, Able Home, and Office New Guinea Eyes, Office of Censorship PNG, and Trans-Pacific Assurance, and our supported sponsors, La Mana Hotel, Trophy House, Budget Rent Eka, and Trans Beauty International. 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

Yes, DC all night long. Yeah, shout out to all my beautiful black people out there, Arab people. Black is beautiful. Anyways, winding out slowly. Now from top 88 countdown. Yes, counting down the top 40s, 8 songs of the night for you. Yes, it's time for Snippet. And I'm about to play a song, but I don't want the title of the song I'm playing. I want the classic hit it's sampled. So what you know about Love? Pop Smoke 2020. It was released in 2020. Bro.

0: You get what you
1: play. Yes, that is What You Know About Love by Pop Smoke. It was released in 2020. It's sampled a smooth R&B classic released in 2003 by a legendary group known for harmonies, romance, and making everybody think about their exes. And tonight, it's not about thinking about your ex. It's about, you know, they exist too. They were once your happiness, don't they? So what is the original song that What You Know About Love sample? If you think you know this one, call me up, 7373-8837, or yes, you can WhatsApp 7969-6969.
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Lawrence, Miri, Sinda, Laos, Nari, Now FM Stop. Yeah, big la night, Logata, Gerufen, Logata, Moses, folks, na. Good la night, young Loxi, na, yeah. Na,

0: What's good, blood? All right. So if you go onto our NowFM PNG Facebook page, we've got the Changemaker poster already up. So this poster is about changemakers in your community, the one that leads by example, the one that, you know, brings up a number of people just to develop a little certain of area, just to, you know, make your community safe or, you know, look nice. Someone who leads by example, lead a man about. And honestly, some of our leaders right now in our communities, they go unrecognized. So Changemakers is about them. So yes, if you know one right now in your community, don't gatekeep them. Put your change maker on, nominate them, send their name and a little story about them, about the change makers they did in the community. Yes, 7969-6969 is the number to WhatsApp. And yes, nominate them. And each month, one real heroes get recognized on NowFam with SP Laga.
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2: 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It's your boy Omarion.

Yes, Dominic Fike, White Keys, always bringing these nostalgic memories back. Whew. Now from Nights with Young Loxley, yes, counting down the top 40's 8 songs of the night for you. Check this one out by Lee and Thomas, Mute.

You know, wind it out slowly, slowly, and we're gonna get the... what's the rush? Yeah, what's the rush? What's the rush? Take your time in everything, not in just relationship too. You know, take your time to get to know someone as well. Take your time to, you know, trust someone. You know, some of y'all just jump into relationship too quickly. Like, oh, she or he is too fine. Let me just try hang out with it. Honestly, you know why some people, like some of my friends, honestly, like, you know, they have standards. You know, they try to date. They try to look at people's standard. And that is, at first I thought that, oh, you've been childish and all that. No, now I understand that when you have standards to date, you see this, you know, okay, matching the standard it's not wrong. It's a good thing because, you know, you can see, you know, someone's perspective, like how, okay, you guys will have the same perspective. Robin, I cannot find words to put it, but yes, you will see everything in the same perspective. You guys will, you know, communicate according to your standards and it will just work out for you. I would say take your time in everything and everything you do. Honestly. Now from Nights with Young Loxley, Good Night Strat. Just recapping for Snippet. Elia, I played you a song, but I don't want the title of that song because I gave the title also. I want the classic hit it sampled. So Elia, I played you What You Know About Love by Pop Smoke. It was released in 2020. Rover.

you get what you please. And yes, this song, What You Know About Love, Pop Smoke 2022, it samples a smooth R&B classic released in 2003 by a legendary group known for harmonies. Wow, Robin. Honestly, I think I'm losing my mind right now. All right, so this song, it sampled a smooth R&B classic released in 2003 by a legendary group known for their harmonies, romance, and making everybody think about their ex. And honestly, I don't see that. Honestly, I don't see that. But yes, what is the original song that What You Know About Love sample? Yes, that's the song I was talking about.

0: Yes, what a nostalgic one. Honestly, if your parents hear this song right now, they will be so in love. I don't know for what reason, but they will, you know, they will definitely love this song. It's Into You by Fabulous featuring Tamia. Yes, this song, What You Know About Love, Pop Smoke sampled the song in 2022. Yeah, but this song was released in 2003 and Pop Smoke sampled it in 2022. What a really nice song, huh? Anyways, shout outs to Lisa who got it correct. Have a top night, sis.
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0: Top 8 a day countdown with Loxley. Yes, counted down the top holders, 8 songs of the night for you. But I just want to say, what a night at the 28th Jimmy Fan PNG Music Awards. Thank you to everyone who purchased the tickets. Thank you to our performing athletes, Anslom, Shazzy, and Tavin Tooney. 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
1: Hey, what is up? You're listening to Afternoon Nights with Jang Loxley, and yes, it's time for What Connects. Let's make this one a little sneaky. Now, I've got three teens, and you're going to tell me what song connects all three clues together. Now, we have Red Leather Jacket, Zombies, and 1983. We got Red Leather Jacket, Zombies, and 1983. What song connects all three clues together? 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I'm sure you know this one. Call me up, 7373-8837. Or yes, you can WhatsApp your answer on 7969-6969. 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
1: 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Yes, you listen to that from Nights with Young Loxley. 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

0: 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You are listening to Now FM Nights with Young Loxley. And honestly, I want to say what a night at the 20th Jumia FM PNG Music Awards. Yes, thank you to everyone who purchased their tickets. Thank you to our performing artists, Anslom, Shazi, and Tavin Tuni. Appreciate it. It was a memorable and spectacular night. Yes, this event wouldn't have happened without the support of our sponsors, Rapid Phone Samson, Habalom, and Office New Guinea Eyes, Office of Censorship PNG and Trans-Pacific Assurance, and our supported sponsors La Mana Hotel, Trophy House, Budget Rent A Car, and Trans Beauty International. 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

Hey, what's good now from Nights with Jan Loxley? 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

Yes, TGIF, you're listening to Down From Nights with Young Loxley and Elia. I gave you three clues and you were to tell me what song connects all three clues together. Now we've got a red leather jacket, zombies, and

0: 1983, and I gave a little clue too. So think about iconic music videos, think about one of the most famous dance routines ever created, and think song that changes pop culture forever. And honestly, I'm sure everybody knows this one. It's The Thriller by Michael Jackson. Yes, that's the song I was talking about. And shout outs to Justin and Jabez up at Lay, who got it correct. Have a top night, broskies.
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0: Bites with Loxley. What's good, Blood? All right. So if you go onto our Alpha PNG Facebook page, we've got the Changemaker poster already up. So this poster is about changemakers in your community, the one that leads by example, the one that, you know, brings up a number of people just to develop a little certain of area, just to, you know, make it, make your community safe or, you know, look nice. Someone who leads by example, lead a man about. And honestly, some of our leaders right now in our communities, they go unrecognized. So Changemakers is about them. So yes, if you know one right now in your community, don't gatekeep them. Put your change maker on. Nominate them, send their name and a little story about them, about the change makers they did in the community. Yes, 7969-6969 is the number to WhatsApp. And yes, nominate them. And each month, one real heroes get recognized on Now FM with SP Lager.
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0: 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And if you're out and about right now or cruising, chilling at home right now, and, you know, if you're feeling lonely, if you're doing night shift and you want to send a shout out to your family, just call me up. 7373-8837 is the number. Or, yes, you can WhatsApp me. 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

0: Nights with your boy Young Loxley. How's it going? How are you? All right, so yeah, I'm gonna be describing a kitchen utensils, but in the most weirdest, most confusing and unnecessary way possible you can ever imagine. So this one, it's like a tiny shovel but for food. So you use it to move things around, but somehow it always end up scrubbing the bottom, like, you know, it's searching for the lost treasure or something. So yeah, you know, I'm sure you cowbells out there, you know your utensil, you use it to eat. So call me up, 7373-8837. Oh yeah, what's up? 796-6969.
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1: Yo, it's me, Matala from Tawama, sending my shout outs to my family in Five Mile, Kwikila, and in Darwin. Love ya. 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

0: Now, Fem Nights with Young Luxley and recapping. Elia, I describe a kitchen utensil, but in the most weirdest, confusing, unnecessary way. Imagine, and yes, you were to tell me what the utensil is. So this one is like a tiny shovel, but it's for food. You use it to move tins around. So yeah, the big idea is it's a tiny shovel, but for food. And yes, I got your feedback. And shout outs to Christina, who got it correct. Yes, it is a spatula. Have a top night, sis.
1: 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I got no excuses. All gas, no pause, just applause.
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What feeling I'm feeling right now, but I just can't stop the feeling that tomorrow is Friday and now it's just Thursday and the weekend is just around the corner. This feeling is just something else. Now from Nights with Young Loxley, check this one out by Noah Kahan. Doors, yes, make sure to pronounce the H because you might pronounce something else.

0: Now, Fam Nights with Loxley. What's good, blood? All right. So if you go onto our Now Fam PNG Facebook page, we've got the Changemaker poster already up. So this poster is about changemakers in your community. The one that leads by example, the one that, you know, brings up a number of people just to develop a little certain of area, just to, you know, make it, make your community safe or, you know, look nice. Someone who leads by example, leader man about. And honestly, some of our leaders right now in our communities, they go unrecognized. So Changemakers is about them. So yes, if you know one right now in your community, don't gatekeep them. Put your change maker on. Nominate them, send their name and a little story about them, about the change makers they did in the community. Yes, 7969-6969 is the number to WhatsApp. And yes, nominate them. And each month, one real hero get recognized on Now Fam with SP Laga.
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0: Winding down slowly, 6 minutes past 11 on Alpham Nights with Young Locks. We hope you are okay, man. If you're out and about right now, enjoying this lovely wonderful Thursday night. If you're winding down slowly at the market area or doing some night shift about, and you know, you think about someone special or Tambo Line or probably that one particular, you know, someone right now, and you want to send a shout out, just call me up, 7373-8837. Or yes, you can WhatsApp me. 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

0: Oh, Stella left the Boston. Honestly, she was hiding from someone at the, you know, the train station, and she wrote that song about hiding from someone she loves. Wow, like, songwriters are something else. Like, they can see a fallen leaf and start writing about that. And it's, they make, like, nonsense stuff, you know, come to life. Honestly, Stella Lefty Boston, it's a great song, though. Now, from Nights with Young Loxley, good night. Yes, it's time for Chain and Ball. And, yes, this one, we're going to be going a little bit on top of what we used to do. So, you finally built up the courage. Yes, you finally build up the courage, and you know, like, you're trying to go ask someone out, so your palms are sweaty, your heart is rising, and you send the message to that particular person, you know, I love you. Or probably, like, you guys were hanging out, and after a few weeks, or probably after a month, and then you kind of, you know, form some feelings and stuff like that. So you texted this particular person, and you were like, I love you. And a few seconds later, your phone buzzed, and you opened the reply, and instantly wish you could, like, crawl under a rock and never come out again. So what is the worst response someone could give to an I love you message? Yes. What is the worst response someone can give to an I love you message? Honestly, as for me, I would say we don't do that around here. Like, we don't do that around here. Or simple, okay. And honestly, yes, what is the worst response you can give to an I love you message? Because, you know, sometimes heartbreak doesn't come from being rejected. It comes from being, you know, it comes from getting a reply like K or stuff like I just said. Ah, we don't do that around here. Like, so yeah, call me up 7373-8837. Or yes, you can WhatsApp me 7969-6969 or more better. You can head on over to an AlphaMPNG Facebook page. The poster for Chain and Ball is already up, so you can go drop your answers under the comment section. And once again, tell me, what is the worst response someone can give to an I love you message?
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Hey, yo, what is up? You're listening to Malcolm Nights with Young Loxley, and I just want to send a quick shout-out to all the hardworking Green Angels of St. John's Ambulance. Thank you so much for your service. I appreciate your hard work. This one is for you.

Hey, what is up? Winding down slowly. 32 minutes past 11 on Alphim Nights. Good night. Yes, I just want to say, what a night at the 28th Yumi FM PNG Music Awards. Yes, thank you to everyone who purchased their tickets. Thank you to our performing artists, Anslom, Sharzi, and Tavin Tuni. Man, you made that night a memorable night and a spectacular night. And honestly, this event wouldn't have happened without the support of our sponsors, Rapid Phone Samson, Hable Home, and Office New Guinea Ice, Office of Censorship PNG, and Trans-Pacific Assurance, and also our supported sponsor, Lamana Hotel, Trophy House, Budget Rent A Car, and Trans Beauty International. 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
1: 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Promotion ends 12 June and a lucky draw will be held on 17th June. Don't miss out. Shop

0: Honestly, point me to that woman that, you know, se está ponte one plamanta sol. That MK just stop one time me. Nowadays, this generation, you can't just, you know, date someone. You need to date, you know, this particular person with all his ancestors, his side piece, with everybody in his family. Come on. Anyways, now from nights with Young Loxley, good night. Just 46 minutes plus 11, winding down slowly. I got your feedback for Ball and Chain and recapping. Elia, I ask you this question. So what is the worst response to an I love you message? I mean, like, you have the courage to text them that you love them after a week or month, like, you guys hang out and you kind of, you know, like that person, or you kind of, you know, fall for that person, and then you text him or her and you said, I love you. So what is the worst response to an I love you message? And honestly, as for myself, I said, we don't do that around here. And I got your feedback, and we have like lots and lots of responses, but I'm just going to go with few. We've got Glizzo said, well, I can love you back. Laugh out loud. Okay, well, that is something. We've got Adonjia. Adonjia said, gee, thanks, I love me too. Oh yeah, I love me too, thank you. You're like, you love me, I love me too, you know. I need to love me first before I love someone else. And we've got Logi said, I'm sorry, I can't hear you. Yes, you know, probably your voice note, and, you know, probably you call and say I love you because I can't hear you. And we got Joe said, oh, behave. Yeah, you better behave. Watch that. I've been enough breakups. You behave. You just don't catch feelings too much. Just calm down. And we've got Jane said, honesta. You know, like, you know, believe him too kind type, eh? But hey, honesta. And that's a good one too. And we've got Leonardo said, I love myself too. Yeah, obviously, like, we all love ourselves. And we've got Gigi said, be mature, please. Sayed Pinis Lahare mo love you. Yeah, be mature. Sometimes say, yeah, here's your money, or you want to have lunch. Yeah, that is the type of I love you I want to receive. Don't just be saying, I love you, nothing. Anyways, there's a lot responded here. But thank you so much for your feedback. All of you who commented under the poster for Chain and Ball, I appreciate you guys. Thank you so much. You'll have a top night.
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0: FM Nights with Loxley. What's good, Blood? All right. So if you go onto our FM PNG Facebook page, we've got the Changemaker poster already up. So this poster is about changemakers in your community, the one that leads by example, the one that, you know, brings up a number of people just to develop a little certain of area, just to, you know, make it, make your community safe or, you know, look nice. Someone who leads by example, lead a man about. And honestly, some of our leaders right now in our communities, they go unrecognized. So Changemakers is about them. So yes, if you know one right now in your community, don't gatekeep them. Put your change maker on, nominate them, send their name and a little story about them, about the change makers they did in the community. Yes, 7969-6969 is the number to WhatsApp. And yes, nominate them. And each month, one real heroes get recognized on Now Fam with SB Lager. But how will we head in exit now? But up next, we've got Nia.
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0: what's good? You're chilling with Neil now from lockdown. That was JV with a Speed Demon. All right, hey, quick one. I have a question for you. Yeah, midnight confessions. All right, what's one lie you've told to avoid drama? Mm-hmm. What's that one lie you usually use to avoid unnecessary drama? But hey, call me up, 7373-8837, or you can WhatsApp 7969-6969.
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It was good. It's Neo with you now from lockdown. Check this one out by Femi. It's called Noble. And hey, vote and request if you like it on WhatsApp 7969696969. Also, to keep it on the track.

0: what's good? You're chilling with Neo Naf in lockdown. And hey, oh my goodness, this is I Love It, I Love It, I Love It by Bella K.
1: I

0: It was good. That was Alex Warren with Ordinary. And hey, you're chilling with me on Now FM Lockdown. All right, quick one. So the internet is deep in its, you know, Delulu era right now. And honestly, it's kind of funny because everyone's just choosing that, you know, softer version of reality to protect their peace. Like someone's crush likes their story and suddenly they're acting like wedding bells are loading. Or their bank account is sitting on 12 kina, but they're still walking around with millionaire confidence and the gym. Everyone keeps saying next week, but next week, oh my goodness, next week has been running away since 2023. I mean, it's not even real denial, it's just people giving themselves a break. Like, you know, life is stressful, so the timeline is like, you know what, let me just pretend everything is working out. And somehow that little Delulu energy actually helps people get through the day. So yeah, the Delulu era is alive and well, and the internet is fully committed to the fantasy. And honestly, the vibes are elite.
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0: Hey, what's up? It's Nia chilling with you now from lockdown. That was Justin Bieber with Daisies. All right, a quick recap. So earlier we were talking about that one lie you tell just to keep the peace, you know? Those little survival lies that, you know, you say I'm fine, the no stress, or I'm not even mad. But deep down inside, fire it up. But anyways, but you just, you know, you want the day to end quietly. I mean, who wouldn't want the day to end quietly? But Jay says, mine was, I already ate. I just didn't want to go to that family dinner because the drama was loading. Oh my goodness. I did feel that way. I mean, sometimes I do feel that way because, I just don't want to go through that, you know, that drama. It's nonsense. It's unnecessary. You know, you get what I mean? I do get you, bruh. And also, Alicia says, I told my friend I'm over it. Meanwhile, I was still replaying the whole situation like a movie. Yeah, I get it. Sometimes you don't get over stuff. And yeah, it's normal, okay? It's normal, darling. It's normal. But hey, thank you, Jay and Alicia, for sending through your answers. But hey, don't go anywhere because, you know, I have a lot of fun stuff coming up. So yeah, stick around and
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All right, breakfast is even better with Up and Go. And if you think you can answer within 20 seconds, you could win some cash. 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

0: It was good. That was Chemical Brothers with Go. All right, hey, it's Nia chilling with you now from lockdown. Now, quick one. I have a question to ask you. So, you know, in every single friendship, there's always something that you learn as you continue on with that, you know, friendship. So what's the one thing you learned about friendships this year? 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

0: Hey, what's up? You're chilling with Neon now from lockdown. Yes, that was Revan Lene with Love Me Not. Now, quick recap. So earlier we were chatting about friendships, and honestly, this year has taught a lot of us some real lessons. You know, you start to see who is actually there for you, who only shows up when it's convenient, and who brings peace instead of stress. So, you know, it's kind of funny how growing up just makes everything more clearer. And yeah, Jay from Talk says, I learned that real friends don't disappear when life gets busy. Even a small check-in goes a long way. You know what? True to that. Like, even if it's just a simple text like, hi, how was your day? I hope you had a great day. Yeah, that's enough. I mean, you don't need to, you know, go in details and stuff. And Melly says, for me, it's that I don't need a big circle. A few solid people is more than enough. Mm-hmm, period. Like, 1, 2, 3, that's fine. You don't need a whole circle or a whole crowd, like, attending a concert to, like, you know, be your friend. No, that's crazy. But, yeah, a few will always stay true to you. But, hey, big ups to Jay and Melly for sending through your answers. And, hey, stick around and don't go anywhere.
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Hey, check this one out. There's Something in the Water by Chris Brown. And hey, if you like it, you can vote and request for it. 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

0: what's up? You're chilling with me on Off in Lockdown. That was Tate McGree with Nobody's Girl. Now, hey fam, quick one. Today's chaos is simple. Yes, the PMV just woke up and chose violence. You know, you think you're heading to work. You know, next thing you know, you're touring suburbs. You can't even spell. Honestly, at that point, it's not public transport. It's more like a personal attack.
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Hey, what's good? It's Nia chilling with you and now from lockdown. All right, hey, breakfast is even better with Up and Go. And if you think you can answer within 20 seconds, you could win cash. All you have to do is listen to Now from Crack It On with Dezo, Mikey and Shuki to take part in the Now from Verdict with Up and Go to win some cash.

0: It was good you're chilling with you now from lockdown. That was Dominic Fike with White Keys. Chill track, right? I mean, it's got that easy vibe that sneaks up on you, the kind of song you don't even realize you've been nodding to until it's over. Like, definitely, definitely one that sticks. Okay, fam, it's late. I know the house is quiet. And then you hear one small tuk. And you're there thinking, okay, was that a ghost? Or just one cheeky gecko acting like it owns the place? Text or call in. What's your first thought when you hear a noise like that at night? Call me up 7373-8837 or you can WhatsApp 7969-6969. What's your first thought when you hear a noise like that at night? Especially now, like, you know, you're alone, so I'm just saying.
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It was good you're chilling with me on Now from Lockdown. Check this one out. It's Orbiter by Noah Kahan. And yes, you know what to do. If you like it, you can vote and request for it. WhatsApp 7969-6969. Also, to make it to the charts.

Hey, what's up? It's Nia chilling with you and now from lockdown. That was Nice to Each Other by Olivia Dean. All right, hey, quick recap, fam. So, earlier I asked, what's your first thought when you hear a noise like that at night? Especially when you hear a noise at night. Call me up 7373-8837 or you can WhatsApp 7969-6969 if you missed the question earlier. So the question again was, what's your first thought when you hear a noise like that at night? Now, a few listeners got back and the first one says, Jamie. Jamie says their neighbor was banging at their home trying to fix their bathroom wall. And ended up, the noise was so loud and sharp that it actually traveled all the way through to my room. And yeah, I was so scared because the bang that was coming was like repeating in echoes that made me thought that someone was like ringing something right beneath my ears. You know what? If I were you, I will definitely run.

Let's get the party started. See you at the bar, you was hardly talking. That's when I knew that your heart was scarring. Friends to lovers need a part to star in. Like, wait, babe.

0: 5'9", brown eyes.
1: Hey, what's good? It's Neo chilling with you now from lockdown. Yes, that was Dave and Thames with Rain Dance. So, quick recap, fam. Earlier, we were talking about that one random talk you hear at night and how your brain immediately decides whether it's a ghost or just one gecko doing the most simple, you know, the most simple thing. But everyone had their own take on it. And yeah, some of you said it's definitely a ghost because the gecko in your house doesn't make noise at that hour. Others said it's always the gecko, the same one that walks around like it pays rent. And a few of you admitted it's just your imagination stressing you for no reason. You know what, fam? Thanks for hanging out and sharing your stories, whether it's a ghost, a gecko, or just your mind doing overtime. Hope your night stays quiet and easy. I'll catch you on the next one.
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Hey, what's good? It's Nia chilling with you and now from lockdown. All right, hey, breakfast is even better with Up and Go. And if you think you can answer within 20 seconds, you could win cash. 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

0: Hey, what's good? It's Nia chilling with you now from lockdown. 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

0: Neil chilling with you and off in lockdown. That was Kehlani with Folded. All right, hey, quick one. So we're going to talk about Sunflower. Yes, Post Malone and Swae Lee. Okay, if you're studying right now and your brain's starting to wander, this next one might help you settle back in. So Sunflower has that, you know, that easy feel-good vibe. Not too loud, not too sleepy, just that, you know, just that little lift you need when you're trying to stay focused. It's one of those songs that make everything feel a bit lighter. So if you're tired or your notes are stressing you out, breathe, relax, and let this one carry you while you keep going.
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It's called Self Aware. Also, you can vote and request for it. 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

0: good? It's Nia chilling with you now from lockdown. Yes, that was Swim by BTS. And yes, it's one of those tracks where it's just simply telling you that no matter what, regardless what you're going through, you can still get by each day. Also, shout out to everyone who called and messaged. One of you said you and your brother didn't talk for 2 days because he finished the last sausage. Oh my goodness. Over sausage? Are you kidding me? Sausage? I get it. You know what? My family is like that too. And another one said, your sister hid the remote, blamed the dog. Whoa. Why would your sister hide the remote and blame the dog? Like, what is the dog gonna do with the remote? Oh my goodness. This literally made my... Oh my goodness. This is making my day already. All right, and you still haven't forgotten her. And someone else said the fight started over a charger. You know what? I feel you, man. I always get into a fight with my siblings and my nephews, also my partner, over charger. I get you. Like, how you got phone? Are you not a charger? Eh? Make it make sense. Come on. And yeah, ended with both of you grounded. I get it. Honestly, siblings are built different. They are. Especially your last born. And yeah, if you got more PD sibling stories, keep them coming. Call me up 7373-8837 or WhatsApp 7969-6969.
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Hey, what's good? It's Nia chilling with you and now from lockdown. All right, hey, breakfast is even better with Up and Go. And if you think you can answer within 20 seconds, you could win cash. All you have to do is listen to Now from Crack It On with Dezo, Mikey, and Shuki to take part in the Now from Verdict with Up and Go to win some cash.

0: Hey, good morning. This is Nia chilling with you now from lockdown. All right, fam, flex it out time. So, Japan is known for drifting, and the most famous spot is called what? So tell me, what else do you know about Japan's drift culture? 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

It was good. It's Near Chilling with you and now from lockdown. Check this one out by Ariana Grande. Hate That I Made You Love Me. 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

0: sometimes your whole day can turn around with one tiny win. 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

0: Hey, that was Alex Warren with Ordinary. It's near chilling with you now from lockdown. A quick recap. So earlier we threw it out there, flex it out time. So Japan is known for drifting and the most famous spot is called what? And yo, you guys came through. Now one listener said, easy, that's the Ebisu Circuit, the drifting home base. Another from HB said Japan's drift culture started with street races in the mountains. And someone from Borgo said, all I know is Tokyo Drift taught me everything. Look, we'll allow it. And a shout out to the texter from Wagani who said Japan's drift scene is so serious they even have drift schools. That one actually checks out.
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0: Hey, what's up? It's Nia chilling with you now from lockdown. That was Justin Bieber with Daisies. All right, fam, quick one. I'm dropping a Chris Brown classic. I'll give you the first hint and you finish the lyric with you. And yep, this one had all of us in our feelings back in the day. I need you, boo, go on, complete the line. 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Again, with you. And this one had all of us in our feelings back in the day. I need you, boo. Go on and complete the line.
1: People act like all non-rookie camera. 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Bro, it's not natural. It doesn't happen that way. 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

0: Hey, what's good? It's Nia chilling with you now from lockdown. Yes, that was Sienna Spiral with Die on This Hill. All right, quick recap. So earlier, I dropped a Chris Brown classic and I gave you a hint and I asked you to finish the lyric. And yes, the title was With You. And the first lyric I put out was I Need You Boo. And yes, I have someone who answered that, and hey, you did not disappoint. But you must be a fan, so yeah, I get that. I get that you are correct. As I'm reading it, yeah, I can see you're correct. So yeah, Jay says it's With You by Chris Brown, and the line goes, I need you boo, and I gotta see you boo. That's complete. You know what? That is exactly the answer I was looking for, Jay. And big ups to you. And thank you for sending through your answer. Have a great morning and day ahead. Also, stick around. I have more coming up.
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Hey, what's good? It's Nia chilling with you, and now from lockdown. All right, hey, breakfast is even better with Up and Go. And if you think you can answer within 20 seconds, you could win cash. All you have to do is listen to Now from Crack It On with Dezo, Mikey, and Shuki to take part in the Now from Verdict with Up and Go to win some cash.

0: 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I got no excuses. 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

good. This is Nia chilling with you now from lockdown. Check this one out by Femi. It's called Noble. Also, you can vote and request for it on WhatsApp 7969 6969. Also, to keep it on the charts.

0: What's good? You're listening to Now From With Mia. Yes, that was Justin Bieber featuring Nicki Minaj with Beauty and a Bit. Now, hey fam, a quick one before I wrap this one up. So, did you know ketchup used to be sold as medicine? Yes, back in the 1830s, doctors claimed tomato ketchup could cure diarrhea and indigestion. Imagine popping ketchup pills instead of squeezing it on fries. PNG youth. That's history reminding us not every cure is what it seems. Well, exactly. Yep, ketchup used to be sold as medicine. But hey, thanks for sticking around with me. Catch Dezzo, Mikey and Shuki up next on Now From Crack It On. Yes, The Loud House. The voices that get stuck in your head rolling straight after this.
1: Now and then. Chase the vibes. Lock in. Now Losu.
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0: fam POV.
1: Good morning, it's Vicky Friday. Yes, Des on Mike and Chicky with you. POV for today is deceased once sang or once rapped.
2: What's the issue, baby?
1: That was Sherry.
3: Yeah, that wasn't deceased.
1: Oh, my goodness. Sherry was the one that
2: sang. Well, that's still a song, yeah?
1: You know, Sherry was the one that sang,
3: Please don't waste my time.
2: I didn't know it was her until I think we do it one breaky show, and she was like, you know, that's me, right?
1: Wow, telling everyone.
3: Yeah, okay.
1: That one artist.
3: That doesn't make you a singer, bro.
1: But it's posted there on the Facebook page again. Deceased once said,
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0: what's up? It's now from Crackerdown with Deza, Mikey, and Shuki. Morning!
1: Neighborhood Watch. Not the serious one, but the one where your neighbor is watching you. Every street has drama, and someone always knows the tea first.
2: You know when your neighbors just sort of like, for no reason at all, they have visitors over, mm-hmm. and they're using you guys' car park?
3: What? Honestly, it really annoys me.
2: Or like, all park a car front house, people are where you guys are going to drive out.
0: This like, is why, like, when they're parked, I go stand at the car park, and I'm like leaning on their vehicle.
2: Because yours...
3: Like
0: but
3: at least
0: at least
3: ask.
2: And yeah, then, like can we use your parking space?
3: Yeah.
2: And it's understandable when it's like, you know, house cry or whatever, then mm-hmm. fine. But like if it's a birthday party, Miss Abella, like why didn't you invite me, to be honest?
3: Why
0: asking
3: using
0: for
3: my
0: jacket.
2: Are you using
0: jug.
2: Me? Wow.
0: What? Jug. I was gonna say jug. Guys, it's okay.
2: Yeah, never mind.

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1: The Newsbeat headlines, top morning. 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Isipik Province Provincial Health Authority warns against illegal medicine sales. 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
1: Okay, that's your reason, right?
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2: I don't know, honest. 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
2: just
1: what
2: like
1: legs? Leg blocker.
2: No blower.
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2: 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You can WhatsApp that 7969-6969. 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

0: what's up? This is Ines, and you're listening to Now FM. Lock him, not lose him.
1: Dear customer, the number you've dialed is currently switched off. 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

0: good morning. Now from Crack of Dawn, up next, now from news with Vodafone. Paula's got you covered. Wondering when to catch our news. That's 7, 8, 12 during lunch, 1 and then 5 in the avo, but on the weekend.
1: That's 10 and 5.
0: You know what, Mikey?
2: What?
0: Do you, I mean, and also Sugar, you used to have this one family member, one uncle or auntie that's like missing a tooth. since childhood.
1: Oh, yeah, like, wow, childhood, like, must have been rough for y'all.
0: No, but like, blood, when you lose a tooth,
1: mm-hmm.
0: Yeah, when you, well, unless, you know, a lot of them. When you lose a tooth when you're a kid, it grows back. Like, what? You've forever been an adult?
1: Were you born old?
0: What the hell?
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1: Very good morning, I'm Paula David. The PNG media industry loses a fighter. With profound sadness, the Media Council of Papua New Guinea has announced the passing of its former treasurer and PNG Houseboom news director, Miss Genesis Ketan, after a courageous heart battle. Warning from East Sipik, a provincial health authority, don't go buying medicines from the streets markets. That's illegal sales. Only purchase from hospitals, clinics and pharmacies. NCDC and Bomana Correctional Service teamed up for a community cleanup in Pom last week, promoting a cleaner city while supporting detainee rehabilitation and a positive community engagement. According to Game Official, 5 award-winning video game classics continue to stand the test of time and remain a must-play titles in 2026. One of them includes Batman Arkham Asylum. And to E-News, Zac Efron is building a new home in Australia, mostly made from hemp. The house, which a High School Musical alumni has dubbed a future cave, is located on top of a plot land he purchased in 2020.
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1: Best of luck to the under-19 of PNG Men's football team who will take on Cook Islands today at the SIFA Academy. The winner will secure that lone spot for the OFC under-19 men's qualifiers in Samoa later this year. And to NRL Bulldogs skipper Stephen Crichton will miss Origin 2 due to an ongoing shoulder injury.
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1: And finally, guys, last day of the week. If you don't want to lose those marks, make sure to hand your assignments in before leaving.
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2: Hi, this is Shan. A big shout out to the Pice crew on BFR021. To the men behind the wheels, Rabuti, Lex, Leon, Sully, Rabuti. Yeah, and the boys. Heading to work, Purba and Napa Napa Road. Thank you, bye.

0: Now from Crack of Dawn, it's Deza, Mikey, and Shuki. Good morning.
1: SB Change Maker is still on the Now from Facebook page. Basically, you have to text us and tell us someone that's done something good in your community.
0: Mm-hmm. Like, for example, like teaching people how to keep the environment clean, yep, or like cleaning up.
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0: Hey, good morning. 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
1: Now, fam, POV.
2: This is one thing. Okay. Protect my energy.

0: And also in the comment section, James said, say something. Don't just sit there silent looking at me, baby, say something. Also, shouts going out to Andrea. Andrea said, Head Hunter Nandex, bro. I love this song. For you, coming for you, what you gonna do? Coming for you, coming for you, what you gonna do? I'm the Head Hunter Nandex. Hey, you know what else? You know what else Sherry said? Wait, what did she say again? The little part that she said in the song.
1: Why gotta waste my time?
0: Anyway, she's not the main character. But POV is posted on and off in Facebook page. Again, the question is,
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1: The Newsbeat headlines, top morning. 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Isipik Province Provincial Health Authority warns against illegal medicine sales. 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

0: You know, first I used to think he's just saying, oh, my body, my body.
1: Yeah, same.
0: Yeah. But then it's for everybody.
1: Oh.
0: Come on, like.
1: Enunciate, blood, enunciate. Okay, don't be like, oh, shit.
0: Stop up cracking on with Deza, Mike, and Shuki. Morning.
1: How are you feeling? A really big shout out going out to Andrea. Happy birthday, sis. You have a good day. Your favorite song in our fam?
2: Billy Kay. I love it, I love it, I love it.
3: Being used, it means I have a purpose.

0: Hey, how they love him, how they stalk it.
1: Oh, you know that.
2: Hey, Dolphin, cracking on. Good morning. It's Deza, Mikey, and Chicky with you. It's Friday, blood. Like, last but energy, just finish it up today. And tomorrow you stop nothing.
1: Imagine you go walking on the weekend. Ay, wasted time, stressful.
0: Maddie, she's speaking a story.
3: Yeah, okay, story.
1: Give me my off day, hello.
3: So, in high school, I had this teacher. And, like, he just talks so slow. Like, and then at some point, it's some sort of like he's mumbling to himself. And to make it worse, his periods were always at the end of the day.
0: No, but you know what?
3: What?
0: Like, sometimes kids, well, there's different type of students.
3: Mm-hmm.
0: The ones that, like, they'll catch things pretty quick.
3: Okay.
0: Like, so when the people talk. Mm. And some that are just, like, very, very slow, like me and Chucky. Very, very slow. So honestly, when I was in high school, I used to love teachers that would be like talking and explaining very slowly and like properly.
1: Me, I never liked that.
3: I get the difference between like that teacher.
0: Yeah.
3: No, this one, he talked like in slow motion. That's what I'm trying to say.
1: Not teaching wise and all of that.
3: Not teaching wise. He talked just in slow motion.
1: I'm slow, okay? Now
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2: Okay, of all the flags, this one has borders that are yellow. And then inside those borders, there's a green and orange spot. And then the other side of the border, there's a yellow lion holding a sword.
3: At this point, I'm just happy that my flag has, you know,
4: red, yellow, white, stars,
3: drawings on it, like, you know, just not colors.
4: So borders is yellow?
2: Yeah.
3: How are the borders, like, at the edge of the...
2: Yeah, at the edge, and then there's one line in the, like, not really in the middle, but...
3: Across.
2: On the left side, and it separates the green and orange from the maroon, and then in that maroon area is where the lion is.
4: So no red color?
2: Red. No, it's maroon.
4: Okay.
3: It's given European countries.
2: No, that's like way
4: is
2: off.
4: It, I was going to say German, but German's so far off.
2: No.
3: So, yeah.
2: She just said European.
4: Sorry.
2: I said no.
4: 7373-8837 or WhatsApp.
3: 7969-6969. Again with the description.
2: Yellow borders, a green and orange section on the left side, and then on the right side, there's a lion holding a sword in a maroon section.
0: I need an intro. 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

0: Hey, what's up? It's now from Crackadon with Deza, Mikey, and Shuki with you. Morning!
1: Here's a new one on the playlist by Noah Kahan, Opera.
2: So this song is basically one of the most standout tracks in his new album called The Great Divide. 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

0: Love Crocodon, it's Deza, Mikey, and Shuki. Up next is Unafim Newsbeat with Vodafone and Unafim Sports News.
1: So Kehlani is also on tour, and you know who else is on tour?
0: Who?
1: Ariana Grande.
2: Oh, yeah. Oh, my God.
0: Bruh, she coming back. Bruh, did you see her choreography to Seven Rings?
1: Yeah, different one from, like, last.
3: She performed Seven Rings after 7 years.
0: Wow.
3: You were seven.
1: Whoa. But she, people are talking about how she looks and, like, you know, she's very small now.
3: Well, yeah. She's trying to get her weight back.
1: And then someone went and said, oh, okay, she's depressed because of the marriage and whatnot. And we're talking about the marriage, and then Shuki was like, who did she marry?
0: Real estate
1: agent. Yeah. And they were happy keeping it on the low, and then look. You see, that's why I'm always like, when you're hiding your relationship, is it a relationship, though?
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14: Very good morning, I'm Paula David. Some good news for our mothers in Palm. Metoria Urban Health Center has come on board to ease the Palm Gen labor ward with additional beds accommodating up to 11 births a day. The PNG media industry loses a fighter. With profound sadness, Media Council PNG has announced the passing of its former treasurer and PNG Houseboom News Director Miss Genesis Ketan after a courageous hard battle. NCDC and Bomana Correctional Service teamed up for a community cleanup in Palm recently, supporting detainee rehabilitation and positive community engagement. New study shows that kids should wait until at least age 13 before getting a smartphone, though experts say some risks still remain. And Zac Efron is building a new home in Australia mostly made from hemp. The house, which the High School Musical alum has dubbed a future cave, is located on a plot of land he purchased in 2020.
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14: Best of luck to the under-19 PNG men's football team who will take on Cook Islands today at the SIFA Academy. The winner will secure the loan spot for the OFC under-19 men's qualifiers in Samoa later this year. And to NRL Bulldogs skipper Stephen Crichton will miss Origin 2 due to an ongoing shoulder injury.
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0: Good morning. Now from Crackadon, it's Deza, Mikey, and Shuki with you. Yes, FIFA World Cup 2026 is on.
1: Guess who won today?
0: Barra.
1: Mexico. Barra. Mexico.
0: Yeah. Mm-hmm. They went up against
2: South Africa.
1: 2-0.
2: I told you, Mexico.
1: But yesterday I told you the 68% Mexico.
2: The odds.
1: Yeah, the odds are 68%.
2: I still said Mexico, even though I didn't hear the odds.
1: Well, I didn't hear you say that. Anyway.
0: So right now, Shuki is rooting for what team? Like overall.
1: Overall. Okay, that's a hard one now.
0: Mikey?
1: I'd say Brazil.
2: Brazil?
0: No.
1: Brazil and...
0: Just one, blood.
1: Oh.
0: Not your movie.
2: Okay.
1: I don't know, Brazil too.
2: Brazil. I'm told. Okay.
1: You're told?
2: I don't know. I think I'd just say Argentina.
0: Argentina?
1: Because Messi is in it.
0: Right?
2: Yeah.
1: So you're not a CR7 fan, eh?
2: Nah.
0: I am rooting for Japan because of their performance last time. Mm-hmm. I don't know.
2: You know what? Know what they did? They were doing to prepare for this year.
0: What?
2: They made... Okay, if you don't watch anime, okay, this is anime where it's all about soccer. So they built this academy, and then they just brought in all of the best teams from the whole country.
0: Wow!
2: Like in that anime. Okay, now I think I forgot what
1: happened.
2: They're
1: using that strategy.
2: Yeah, the sports minister saw it, and he was like, "Okay, we're building an academy, and then we're gonna train." Wow!
0: That is so nice.
1: It's like that.
2: But
1: other
2: they opened
1: anime.
2: The academy in LA, I think.
1: Oh,
0: so it's not in Japan.
2: It's not in Japan.
1: It's like haiku.
2: No.
1: Haiku. Oh, sorry.
0: But we were watching one of the fun fact. A rule in this 2026 FIFA World Cup: if a player covers their mouth and talk to another team player.
2: Mm-hmm.
0: You're going to get a red card.
1: Suspended.
0: Bye. I think they want everything to be transparent. Mm-hmm. And if you're taking too long to sub, you cannot go.
2: Then
0: more than 10 seconds.
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0: Hey, you guys remember the little comment?
1: What comment?
0: About Cherry and her brother?
1: Yeah.
0: This is Akiwa.
1: The Cure. Yeah. Yeah, that's The Cure by Olivia Rodrigo, bruh. I was thinking about what the fact that we posted the verdict.
2: Mm-hmm. Mm-hmm.
1: When we posted people winning prizes, and now everyone's like, yeah, you know what? I think I want to participate too.
2: And they're getting mad that we're not calling them. First of all, you need to leave your phone on.
1: Blood. Yes, Nafem Verdict is still on. Nafem Verdict with Up and Go. How it goes?
0: Pretty much. After you register, after you text us that you want to take part, we'll call you up and then ask you a question. For example, name four things you'd hate to forget on a fishing trip, and then you have to name four things within 20 seconds.
1: Yep, and all participants go into the draw to winning yourself free match from Up and Go, our sponsor, mm-hmm. and also you get money, blood, 250
2: kina. Me no work, lea mix shipping is.
1: Numbers to call or text. 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
0: Mm-hmm.

0: Hey, good morning. Now from Crackadon, it's Desert Mikey and Shuki with you. How are you feeling? It's Friday, so if you don't feel like, you know, heading out and doing something that you have to do,
1: always
0: just do it.
1: Always remember, it's punch turner. But hey, right now, I know we've been talking about items, cancel or keep.
2: Mm-hmm.
1: Here's something different. Friends that still talk to your ex, cancel or keep?
0: Cancel.
1: Hey, Mikey.
0: I actually keep.
1: How?
0: Because like...
1: Keep tabs.
0: Are you... No, keep because like, if you don't want your friends to talk to him, are you like over him?
1: Mm.
0: Or her? Yeah. If you normalize them just talking to him and like don't even mind, it's like you're just like, hey, okay.
1: Like, whatever.
0: Now, I think people should really normalize, like, okay, she's my friend and I don't like this person. And even though we're friends, if I don't like this person, but if you do, like, don't be like, you know, I don't like this person, so you don't have to like them too. But then, I changed my mind.
1: Cancel.
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0: Now from Crack of Dawn, it's Deza, Mikey, and Shuki. Good morning.
1: SB Changemaker is still on the Now from Facebook page. 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
0: Mm-hmm. 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

0: answers. No overthinking. Northam Verdict with Up and Go.
1: Hello, is this Henrietta?
2: Yes, good morning, Northam.
1: Hi, yes. Morning. How are you?
2: Good morning, I'm good.
3: You're excited.
2: Yes, I'm so excited.
1: With energy like that.
2: Thank you.
1: All right, do you know how Northam Verdict with Up and Go goes, or you want us to just like in a nutshell explain?
2: No, I don't really know. I just watched it on Facebook now. Me WhatsApp people.
1: Okay. No worries. So basically, I'll stop your timer, and all you have to do is just answer, give your reasons. Shuki's going to ask the question just like in 20 seconds. So best of luck, sis. The question for today. Hold on. Let me find that timer.
3: Okay. You ready?
2: Four reasons.
1: Yes.
2: Okay.
3: Ready,
2: Yeah, ready.
3: Okay. Name four things you keep in your wallet. Let's go.
2: Money, card, coins, that's three, and earring, that's small ones.
1: Money, card, and earring. That's small ones.
4: No, the timer didn't even start yet and she started. Wow.
1: You know what? I feel like people actually keep those small earrings in their purse because they need to open their phone to take the
2: scene. Yeah.
3: Pino, one or something.
1: All right, thanks, sis. Your name now goes into the draw for Northam Verdict with Up and Go.
2: Thank you, Northam. And morning to Deza, Suki, and that boy.
3: That boy is Mikey.
2: I have some shout outs to Girl Homeboys, everyone here, and Tura and Saudigana, my friend.
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0: Not from Crackadon, it's Deza Mikey. 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
1: How are you feeling? You get to chill with Lexi from 9 till 2 o'clock. But sometimes, do you guys just like notice that when you give money to people, like the energy just sort of...
0: just lights up.
1: What are you... And then nobody's like tell you things that you don't really want to know, like overshare.
2: Especially when you're paying your dinner.
1: Yeah.
2: And then some of them are just nice to you. Like, money's a controlling mood.
0: Honestly.
1: Yeah, I don't even know why people say money will make you happy, because...
0: No, it clearly does.
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0: Now from Lock of the Listen with Lexi. Good morning, Blood. Hope you're doing well. It's Freaky Friday. All right, it's time for that afternoon strolls in the afternoon about or make your plans. But yeah, no cap poster is going to be posted very soon. I'm still deciding on which of these two questions to ask because they're very... these are good ones, all right? These are good ones. But yeah, just I'm going to keep you posted, all right, once the poster is up on the Now FM Facebook page.
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0: I'm not meta none now. All right, so we're heading straight into when some uncles, you know, see that you have something new, say a new pair of shoes, all right, or I'm gonna scalp a trousers on them. Next minute, oh, but I grace you just to wear that, and I'm like, what is going on? I mean, you get more money than I do, but you still decide to not go to like a shop to get you like old scalp or clothes or some of the second hand. I'm just like confused how this happens. I mean, I get it. I'm your nephew, but to just wear everything that I have, it's kind of funny, blood. You're older than me. You should be having everything that I have right now.
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Hate That I Made You Love Me by Ariana Grande. It's a new one on the playlist. Check this one out. All right, and if you want it to remain, as always, vote and request for it.

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0: 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Coming up, you have enough from Power Play 40. 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